0: to let you know you're one of my kind.
1: 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Just inside 7 o'clock with the Steve Miller Band. 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

0: 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Don't stop till you get enough. Michael Jackson, yeah. Hunter Education Course coming up at the Bay City USO Service Center at 2105 Avenue M in Bay City. That's happening this Saturday. And if you're a hunter, you know you're required to take this course. Only $15.
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5: The United States has imposed an import ban on Canadian alcohol, motor vehicles, and cheese, marking a significant escalation in the escalating trade dispute between the two nations. This action comes as Canada's retaliatory tariffs on nearly $20 billion worth of American products, ranging from steel to t-shirts, have taken effect. The measures intensify the ongoing economic confrontation, threatening to disrupt cross-border trade and impact industries on both sides of the border. The move follows previous threats against Canadian companies, including a proposed halt to the sale of Bombardier jets within the United States. The trade war continues to escalate, with no immediate resolution in sight. Tampa Bay Buccaneers quarterback Baker Mayfield has agreed to a 3-year contract extension worth $165 million, according to sources. This marks the largest contract in franchise history. Mayfield led the team to a division title last season, and the new deal solidifies his long-term future with the organization. Meta has introduced Muse, a personal artificial intelligence agent designed to handle everyday tasks such as sending emails and booking travel. The technology marks a significant step in consumer AI, aiming to streamline daily routines for users. The announcement came today as part of Meta's broader push into advanced digital assistants. Company officials say Muse will prioritize user convenience and is expected to integrate seamlessly with existing Meta platforms. This launch intensifies competition in the AI space, as major tech firms continue to develop tools that simplify communication and scheduling for households across the nation.

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0: about love. 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Yeah, that's happening at the Wharton Square this Saturday morning at 9 a.m. So come out, pray, connect, collaborate. Pastors Against Crime works to unite faith. 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

Baby, I Love Your Way. Peter Frampton, Happy Radio 92.5. And now, A Flock of Seagulls. I Ran So Far Away.

case of loving you. It's Robert Palmer on Happy Radio 92.5. And the Diamond S has its Veterans Meet and Greet Social Club happening every Wednesday morning at 8 a.m. The Diamond S at 3608 Avenue F in Bay City has special seating and complimentary coffee for all of you great veterans.

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It's coming up the Bay City Sports Complex this Saturday morning beginning at 10 a.m. Kids can climb aboard giant trucks, explore the heavy equipment, and get to sit behind the wheel of a real working vehicle. The event is, by the way, absolutely free.

Elton John on Happy Radio 92.5. Thanks for hanging. I am Craig. Make it a great Wednesday. I'll see you tomorrow night at 6. I'll leave you with Prince. I Would Die For You. Have a great night.

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5: President Trump has escalated the trade war with Canada, imposing an import ban on Canadian alcohol, motor vehicles, and cheese. In response, Canada has announced it will target nearly $20 billion worth of American products, including steel and t-shirts, with retaliatory tariffs. The ban targets key sectors of Canada's economy, with the American president also threatening to halt the sale of Canadian Bombardier jets in the United States. This marks a significant intensification of tensions between the two neighboring nations over trade policy. Tiafoe has reached the semifinals of the United States Open with a stunning comeback victory, a feat last accomplished by Federer. He overcame a two-set deficit to secure his place in the final four. This remarkable turnaround highlights his resilience and skill on the court, marking a significant milestone in his career and thrilling fans at the tournament. The United States has imposed sweeping sanctions on Iranian airlines under an operation named Economic Outcast. The measures target the carriers over reported connections to activities deemed threatening to national security. Officials say the action aims to cut off financial resources used to support destabilizing behavior. The move marks an escalation in economic pressure against Iran, with the sanctions expected to severely restrict the airline's ability to operate internationally and access global financial systems. Details regarding specific airlines included in the designation have not been fully disclosed.
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3: Canadian Prime Minister Mark Carney has warned that the trade war with the United States will come at a cost, as Canada imposes retaliatory tariffs on nearly $20 billion worth of American products. These levies, reaching as high as 50%, will target goods ranging from steel to t-shirts. The escalation comes as President Donald Trump threatens to halt the sale of Canadian Bombardier jets within the United States. The dispute marks a significant deterioration in relations between the two neighboring nations. Francis Tiafoe secured a place in the United States Open semifinals after a stunning comeback victory, a feat not seen since Roger Federer achieved it. The winning moment was emotionally charged, as Tiafoe shared a tearful exchange at the net with his opponent, Alex Michelson. He now aims to carry this momentum forward to claim the championship title in New York. Meta has unveiled Muse, a new personal artificial intelligence agent designed to handle everyday tasks such as sending emails and booking travel. The announcement marks a significant step in the company's push into consumer-focused AI tools. This development comes as the technology sector sees rapid advancements, with industry leaders declaring the arrival of artificial general intelligence. The new agent is poised to integrate into users' daily routines, offering a more automated approach to managing personal and professional communications and scheduling.
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4: The United States has imposed a sweeping import ban on Canadian alcohol, motorbikes, and other goods in the latest escalation of the prolonged trade war between the two nations. This action coincides with the implementation of Canadian counter-tariffs on American products. Canadian Prime Minister Mark Carney stated the trade war will come at a cost, as new Canadian levies, reaching as high as 50%, apply to nearly $20 billion worth of United States products, ranging from steel to t-shirts. The move intensifies economic tensions between the neighboring countries in a stunning late-night clash at the U.S. Open. Ben Shelton ended Carlos Alcaraz's title reign with a victory that marked the tournament's latest ever finish. Shelton triumphed in a gripping four-set battle, setting up a semifinal showdown against fellow American Francis Tiafoe, who secured his place with a remarkable comeback victory, a feat last achieved by Roger Federer. Meta has introduced Muse, a personal artificial intelligence agent designed to handle daily tasks such as sending emails and booking travel. The announcement came from the technology giant on Monday, marking a significant step forward in consumer-focused artificial intelligence. The new agent aims to streamline everyday activities for users, offering automated assistance with digital communication and travel planning. This development positions Meta within the competitive landscape of artificial intelligence tools as companies race to deliver practical and accessible solutions to the public.
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4: 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Good morning, I'm J.P. Bazette with your local news. A convicted killer's fight to overturn his prison sentence is now before Texas's high criminal court. Demon Blunson was convicted in 16 for shooting at two police officers during a 12 standoff. The same day, investigators say he killed two young children. His death sentence was later thrown out, and a district attorney's decision kept him locked up for life instead. Now an appeals court has tossed his assault convictions over indictment wording, and the case landed before the state's top criminal court on August 20th. Wharton County remains under an outdoor burn ban for a third week, with officials reporting little relief ahead. Weekend rain fell short, leaving most soil far below safe moisture levels, and the county's drought index now averages 620 out of 800. Only areas near Lane City and the southwest corner escaped extreme wildfire danger. Statewide, more than 90,000 acres are burning, including an 85,000-acre fire near Abilene that's just 30% contained. Residents are urged to avoid sparks and report smoke to the Sheriff's Department. And the El Campo Ricebirds host Tomas in volleyball action today at 4:30, followed by varsity football against Gonzales at 7, both at El Campo ISD. Over in Wharton, the Tigers battle the Willow Ridge Eagles at 7 at Eddie Joseph Memorial Stadium. Get out and support your Friday night lineup. From the Bay and Beyond Newsroom, I'm JP. Our thanks again to Ward Real Estate for bringing you the local news this hour.

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4: 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Beginning at 10 is the Little Ones Library Time at the Jackson County Memorial Library. Also at 10 is the Bay City Parks and Recreation Riverside Park Senior Fish Event. Then at 10:30 is their Walk with Ease event at Latoll Park. Starting at 11 is the Sweeney Community Library Preschool Storytime. On Thursday at 5, the Sweeney Community Library will be having their teen scene with this month's activity, Making Animal Bookmarks. Beginning at 6 is the weekly Celebrate Recovery meeting at the Bay City Methodist Church, and a similar event in Edna at 6:30 at the Jackson County Hospital Activity Room. Also at 6, join the Bay City Country Club for their fried chicken and bingo event. Starting at 7, the Bay City Black Cats will be playing the Houston Ferb Ramens in Houston. On Friday at 10:30 is the Bay City Parks and Recreation Walk with Ease event at Latoll Park. It's also Friday Night Lights. This week, the El Campo Ricebirds are against the Yoakum Bulldogs at Yoakum. The Wharton Tigers are against the Brazos Cougars at home. The Palacios Sharks are against the Tidehaven Tigers at Tidehaven. The Van Vleck Leopards are against the Sweeney Bulldogs at Van Vleck. And the Edna Cowboys are against the Industrial Cobras in Edna. Our thanks again to Bay City Gas for bringing us the community calendar this hour. For the full listing of events, visit radiolinks.info and click on the community calendar link.
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5: In a significant escalation of the ongoing trade dispute, the United States has announced a ban on certain Canadian imports, including alcohol, dairy goods, and motorbikes. This latest action follows the implementation of Canadian counter-tariffs on American products. The move represents another chapter in the prolonged economic conflict between the two neighboring nations, which has already impacted household costs and business operations on both sides of the border. The new restrictions are expected to further strain trade relations and affect industries reliant on cross-border commerce. Erling Haaland has equaled Sergio Aguero's goal record for Manchester City in the UEFA Champions League. The striker, nicknamed the Beast, scored twice in a feisty 2-0 victory over Porto. His brace brings his total to the same number of goals as the club's legendary Argentine forward. This achievement highlights Haaland's continued dominance on the European stage and his pivotal role in Manchester City's campaign. The Dow Jones Industrial Average suffered its worst day since August, falling more than 600 points. Investor concerns were fueled by escalating trade tensions, as President Trump directed the General Services Administration to remove Canadian products from government procurement. This action expands a broader trade dispute with Canada, following the president's sweeping ban on Canadian imports announced earlier. Market analysts note the S&P 500 and NASDAQ also fell, though they recovered from their lowest levels of the session, as uncertainty over tariffs and their potential economic impact continue to weigh on investor sentiment.
6: Happy.

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3: 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Good morning, I'm J.P. Bazette with your local news. El Campo ISD held steady with a B rating from the Texas Education Agency, scoring 81 points, just 2 points below last year's 83. El Campo High School earned its third straight A, posting a 91 and jumping 14 points in academic growth. El Campo Middle School slipped slightly to a 74. Hutchins Elementary saw the biggest drop, falling to 65. Superintendent Bob Callahan says a single test day among bilingual students doesn't define their year, and the district already knows where improvement is needed. And car thefts are surging in Victoria. New FBI crime data shows motor vehicle theft jumped almost 55% this year, with 51 vehicles stolen between January and August, compared to 33 during the same stretch in 25. Despite that spike, overall crime in Victoria is actually down slightly, dropping 0.79%. Murders fell 25%. Burglaries dropped near 26%, and robberies declined almost 12%. However, aggravated assaults climbed over 23%, showing a mixed picture for public safety, even as car theft becomes the fastest growing concern for residents. For the Bay and Beyond Broadcasting Network, I'm JP. Our thanks again to Ward Real Estate for bringing you the local news this hour.
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3: The community calendar this hour is brought to you by Bay City Gas. They give you up to $500 towards the cost of new or replacement gas appliances. On Wednesday at 8 a.m., the Veterans Meet and Greet Social Club will be meeting at Diamond S in Bay City. Beginning at 10 is the Little Ones Library Time at the Jackson County Memorial Library. Also at 10 is the Bay City Parks and Recreation Riverside Park Senior Fish Event. Then at 10:30 is their Walk with Ease event at Latoll Park. Starting at 11 is the Sweeney Community Library Preschool Storytime. On Thursday at 5, the Sweeney Community Library will be having their Teen Scene, with this month's activity making animal bookmarks. Beginning at 6 is the Weekly Celebration Recovery Meeting at the Bay City Methodist Church, and a similar event in Edna at 6:30 at the Jackson County Hospital Activity Room. Also at 6, join the Bay City Country Club for their fried chicken and bingo event. Starting at 7, the Bay City Black Cats will be playing the Houston Ferb Ramens in Houston. On Friday at 10:30 is the Bay City Parks and Recreation Walk with Ease event at Latoll Park. It's also Friday Night Lights. This week, the El Campo Ricebirds are against the Yoakum Bulldogs at Yoakum. The Wharton Tigers are against the Brazos Cougars at home. The Palacios Sharks are against the Tidehaven Tigers at Tidehaven. The Van Vleck Leopards are against the Sweeney Bulldogs at Van Vleck. And the Edna Cowboys are against the Industrial Cobras in Edna. Our thanks again to Bay City Gas for bringing us the community calendar this hour. For the full listing of events, visit radiolinks.info and click on the community calendar link.
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4: The United States is set to ban imports of certain Canadian alcohol, dairy products, and motorcycles. This latest move escalates the ongoing trade war between the two nations, occurring shortly after new Canadian counter-tariffs on American goods took effect. The announcement marks another significant development in the escalating economic dispute, which continues to impact businesses and consumers on both sides of the border. Ben Shelton has ended Carlos Alcaraz's reign at the US Open, winning their quarterfinal clash in the latest finish in tournament history. The thrilling match stretched past midnight in New York, captivating fans with jaw-dropping points and dramatic rallies. Shelton's victory sets up an All-American semifinal against Francis Tiafoe, who earlier secured his spot with a stunning comeback victory, the first of its kind since Roger Federer achieved the feat. Nike is set to exit the Standard & Poor's 100 Index on September 21st after nearing 18 years as a member. The athletic giant stock has fallen to a 12-year low, marking its weakest valuation in over a decade. The departure comes as the company, which will also leave the Dow Jones Industrial Average, undergoes significant restructuring efforts. The removal from this major index reflects ongoing challenges for the iconic brand in a competitive retail market.

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4: 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Good morning, I'm J.P. Bazette with your local news. El Campo ISD held steady with a B rating from the Texas Education Agency, scoring 81 points, just 2 points below last year's 83. El Campo High School earned its third straight A, posting a 91 and jumping 14 points in academic growth. El Campo Middle School slipped slightly to a 74. Hutchins Elementary saw the biggest drop, falling to 65. Superintendent Bob Callahan says a single test day among bilingual students doesn't define their year, and the district already knows where improvement is needed. And car thefts are surging in Victoria. New FBI crime data shows motor vehicle theft jumped almost 55% this year, with 51 vehicles stolen between January and August, compared to 33 during the same stretch in 25. Despite that spike, overall crime in Victoria is actually down slightly, dropping 0.79%. Murders fell 25%. Burglaries dropped near 26%, and robberies declined almost 12%. However, aggravated assaults climbed over 23%, showing a mixed picture for public safety, even as car theft becomes the fastest growing concern for residents. For the Bay and Beyond Broadcasting Network, I'm JP. Our thanks again to Ward Real Estate for bringing you the local news this hour.
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2: 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They give you up to $500 towards the cost of new or replacement gas appliances. On Wednesday at 8 a.m., the Veterans Meet and Greet Social Club will be meeting at Diamond S in Bay City. Beginning at 10 is the Little Ones Library Time at the Jackson County Memorial Library. Also at 10 is the Bay City Parks and Recreation Riverside Park Senior Fish Event. Then at 10:30 is their Walk with Ease event at Latoll Park. Starting at 11 is the Sweeney Community Library Preschool Storytime. On Thursday at 5, the Sweeney Community Library will be having their teen scene with this month's activity, Making Animal Bookmarks. Beginning at 6 is the weekly celebration recovery meeting at the Bay City Methodist Church, and a similar event in Edna at 6:30 at the Jackson County Hospital Activity Room. Also at 6, join the Bay City Country Club for their fried chicken and bingo event. Starting at 7, the Bay City Black Cats will be playing the Houston Ferb Ramens in Houston. On Friday at 10:30 is the Bay City Parks and Recreation Walk with Ease event at Latoll Park. It's also Friday Night Lights. This week, the El Campo Rice Birds are against the Yoakum Bulldogs at Yoakum. The Wharton Tigers are against the Brazos Cougars at home. The Palacios Sharks are against the Tidehaven Tigers at Tidehaven. The Van Vleck Leopards are against the Sweeney Bulldogs at Van Vleck. And the Edna Cowboys are against the Industrial Cobras in Edna. Our thanks again to Bay City Gas for bringing us the community calendar this hour. For the full listing of events, visit radiolinks.info and click on the community calendar link.
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4: A 30-foot sinkhole has opened up outside a Malibu residence thought to belong to actor Nicolas Cage. The driveway of the beachfront house collapsed on Tuesday morning following heavy rain in Southern California. Local authorities confirmed the incident, which has caused significant damage to the property's entrance. No injuries have been reported. The collapse comes as the region deals with the aftermath of severe weather conditions that have impacted coastal areas. Ben Shelton has ended Carlos Alcaraz's reign at the United States Open, defeating the defending champion in what stands as the latest finish in tournament history. Shelton secured the victory to advance to the semifinals, where he will face fellow American Francis Tiafoe. Tiafoe booked his place with a dramatic comeback win, a feat not accomplished since Roger Federer. Wall Street issued a warning Wednesday as a surge in oil prices rattled markets, pushing the Dow to its worst day since August 20th. The Dow futures dropped more than 200 points, reflecting growing concerns over energy costs. Meanwhile, NVIDIA's chief executive Jensen Huang declared that artificial general intelligence has arrived, following a major unveiling by OpenAI. In other corporate news, Costco announced plans to open 14 new warehouses across the United States and Canada, and Nike stock hit a 12-year low, setting the stage for its departure from the S&P 100 index. Our thanks again to Transport Boats for bringing us the news this hour.
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6: 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Good morning, I'm J.P. Bazant with your local news. El Campo ISD held steady with a B rating from the Texas Education Agency, scoring 81 points, just 2 points below last year's 83. El Campo High School earned its third straight A, posting a 91 and jumping 14 points in academic growth. El Campo Middle School slipped slightly to a 74. Hutchins Elementary saw the biggest drop, falling to 65. Superintendent Bob Callahan says a single test day among bilingual students doesn't define their year, and the district already knows where improvement is needed. And car thefts are surging in Victoria. New FBI crime data shows motor vehicle theft jumped almost 55% this year, with 51 vehicles stolen between January and August, compared to 33 during the same stretch in 25. Despite that spike, overall crime in Victoria is actually down slightly, dropping 0.79%. Murders fell 25%. Burglaries dropped near 26%, and robberies declined almost 12%. However, aggravated assaults climbed over 23%, showing a mixed picture for public safety, even as car theft becomes the fastest growing concern for residents. For the Bay and Beyond Broadcasting Network, I'm JP. Our thanks again to Ward Real Estate for bringing you the local news this hour.
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4: It's Allison here with a look at your 9:30 weather report. It's currently 85 in Edna, 84 in El Campo, 83 in Morton, 82 in Bay City, and 81 in Palacios. Today's high is 93 with an overnight low of 77, and we do have a 50% chance of showers and thunderstorms for the day. Tomorrow, Thursday, is a high of 93 with an overnight low of 77, and a 40% chance of showers and thunderstorms, and that's looking like it's going to be mainly after 1 p.m. Friday is a high of 94 with an overnight low of 79, and a 40% chance of showers and thunderstorms. Saturday and Sunday both have highs of 93. Saturday's overnight low is 79, and Sunday's is 80. Both Saturday and Sunday have slight chances of showers. Monday is a high of 94 with an overnight low of 79 and a slight chance of showers as well. Tuesday is a high of 94 with a 30% chance of showers and thunderstorms. Moving on to our hurricane weatherboard, for the next 7 to 10 days we are in the clear. And on ERCOT side of things, we have plenty of power.
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4: 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Beginning at 10 is the Little Ones Library Time at the Jackson County Memorial Library. 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On Thursday

0: The Wharton Tigers are against the Brazos Cougars at home. The Palacios Sharks are against the Tidehaven Tigers at Tidehaven. The Van Vleck Leopards are against the Sweeney Bulldogs at Van Vleck. And the Edna Cowboys are against the Industrial Cobras in Edna. Our thanks again to Bay City Gas for bringing us the community calendar this hour. 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

0: 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Hey, welcome aboard. It's the middle of the week already. That's one of the nice things about three-day weekends. You just have a four-day work week. I'm Ken Cocker. Usual features on the way. Born on dates of the lates and greats and milestones and memories and music headlines. We got a lot of good stuff lined up for you, including the music we play, which is the centerpiece of what we do around here, for sure. Going to play you some Black Crowes here in a bit. Also got Pink Floyd coming right along. Some Elton John, too.
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1970s and Elton Rocket Man. He's doing his final concerts in Mexico in October. 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After that, he's going to do holographic concerts. 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

0: guys, Earth, Wind, and Fire on 92.5 Happy Radio this month. Song all about it there, September, and this is Ken Cocker. Are you following along with that FIBA Women's Cup for basketball? I am. Boy, that's a strong team. They got some great players on there. Of course, from the Wings, you got Paige Beckers, and from the Fever, it's Caitlin Clark and Angel Reese. You just got some really, really good players there. Sonia Citron is on that team. It's just every player they have is absolutely incredible. It's amazing to watch. Anyway, their next game, they've got a bye into the first round, so their next game isn't coming up until tomorrow.
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And you got the Goo Goo Dolls, 92.5 is Happy Radio. I'm Ken Cocker. This guy is going to be leading the way once again at Farm Aid. We're talking about John Mellencamp, televised on CNN on September 26th. 92.5 Happy Radio. Here we go.

That's our signature song, Aerosmith. Walk This Way, 92.5 Happy Radio. Time of the morning on Dates of the Lakes and Greats for today. Colonel Sanders, Harlan Sanders of Kentucky Fried Chicken fame. Born in 1890, he died in 1980. Born in 1941 in Dawson, Georgia. Otis Redding, one of the all-time great singers and songwriters. He died quite young in 1967. Joe Theismann, former NFL quarterback for Washington, and now he's a commentator. He's celebrating 77. Angela Cartwright, remember her? She was a Penny in Lost in Space. She was in Sound of Music. So many things over the years. 74. And Adam Sandler is 60 today. And there are your Born on Dates of the Lates and Greats. 92.5 Happy Radio and Rick Springfield.

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0: 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I always think of that movie Say Anything whenever I play that song by Peter Gabriel, because it's the song that's playing on the boombox John Cusack has holding over his head outside the window of his girlfriend, Ione Sky. Now, that goes back quite a few years. By today's standards, that's almost a little bit stalkerish, you might think. But back then, it just seemed wholly romantic. It's 92.5 Happy Radio.
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0: now, back to the 80s. That sounds like the 80s, doesn't it? Spandau Ballet and True. And this is Ken Cocker on 92.5 Happy Radio. Hey, we're getting you through the middle part of the week and off to the weekend. We'll update you on the weather forecast here in a bit. Of course, the NFL season begins tonight. A rare Wednesday game. It's going to be New England on the road against Seattle, a rematch of the Super Bowl. And if I remember correctly, Seattle won that Super Bowl very handily, so it should be a pretty exciting game coming up tonight.
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0: It's good to know. Sexual Healing is the great Marvin Gaye from 1982. Here on 92.5 Happy Radio. Heavy rain pretty much continues through tomorrow. 75% chance today and tomorrow. High 88 today, 89 tomorrow. Then clearing out to only a 50% chance on Friday with a high of 90 as we look toward the weekend. Saturday's your best day with a high of 93, and then the rain likely again coming up on Sunday and a high of 91. 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

Hit me with your best shot. Pat Benatar's on 92.5 Happy Radio, and this is Ken Cocker getting ready for the lunch hour. I'm hungry. I don't know about you. And we're also going to check news for you. Elton John does his final concerts in Mexico in October, but after that, his shows, he's still going to do concerts, but not live. They'll be holographic. And the first one is scheduled for 2027 at the new Hard Rock being built in Las Vegas. I guess that's why they call it the Blues. It's on 92.5 Happy Radio.

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5: The United States has announced it will ban imports of certain Canadian alcohol, dairy products, and motorcycles. This action represents the latest development in an ongoing trade dispute between the two nations. The move comes as Canadian counter-tariffs on American goods have just taken effect. This new measure will impact specific products from Canada, including particular types of alcoholic beverages, dairy items, and motorcycles. The escalating trade tensions continue to affect economic relations between the neighboring countries. Ben Shelton has ended Carlos Alcaraz's reign at the United States Open, claiming victory in the latest finish in tournament history at 3:33 in the morning. Shelton now advances to the semifinals where he will face Francis Tiafoe. Elsewhere, the Tampa Bay Buccaneers have agreed to a 3-year contract extension with quarterback Baker Mayfield, worth $165 million. NVIDIA chief executive Jensen Huang has declared that artificial general intelligence has arrived, following OpenAI's recent unveiling of its latest model. Huang made the statement during a technology conference, asserting the industry has reached a pivotal milestone in artificial intelligence development. The declaration comes as demand for artificial intelligence chips continues to surge, with experts suggesting semiconductor stocks remain a strong investment in the short term. Huang's comments signal growing confidence that artificial intelligence systems can now perform tasks previously requiring human cognition.
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0: believe that's 40 years old, that album and that soundtrack and that movie. But yes, from Top Gun, Danger Zone. Kenny Loggins, 92.5. Happy Radio, looking inside the brown bag lunch. We got the remnants of the long holiday weekend still left over. I guess nobody liked the German potato salad because I got a whole bunch of that. Got some rib tips to go along with it and some brownies that we had. The brownies a little melty in the heat. And next year, got to remember to put them like in an igloo or something. You know, one of those little boxes that they have with ice in it, because they did get a little runny toward the end. But still tastes pretty good, I got to tell you. Ice cold Diet Dr. Pepper is the beverage of choice. And I hope your lunch is equally as great. We got music to munch by coming away from Steve Perry.
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recently had a heart procedure, had to have a stent put in, but he'll be back on the road soon after a period of recovery. It's 92.5 Happy Radio. That's from 40 years ago. Here comes Billy Idol going into the Rock and Roll Hall of Fame in November.

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0: Talking Heads on 92.5 Happy Radio. We are going to take a look before too long at the born on dates of the lates and greats for today, so I want you to hang on for that. As far as the weather goes, what we're looking at today is a 75% chance of rain, and the same for tomorrow, 75% chance, with a high both days in the upper 80s. Then we get to Friday, Saturday, and Sunday, we'll be a little over 90 with a lesser chance of rain. And it's 92.5 Happy Radio. By the way, the best day as far as dryness would probably be Saturday as we look ahead.
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0: 1998, the Proclaimers, and I'm going to be 500 miles. I'm Ken Cocker. Hey, I'm going to look at the born on dates of the lates and greats for today. Colonel Hartland Sanders of Kentucky Fried Chicken fame, born in Corbin, Kentucky in 1890. He died in 1980. Born in 1941 in Dawson, Georgia, one of the all-time greats, Otis Redding. He died in 1967. Joe Theismann, former NFL quarterback and currently a commentator, 77 this day. Angela Cartwright is 74. She was in The Sound of Music. She was in Lost in Space and many shows over the years. And Adam Sandler, the comedian from SNL, is celebrating birthday 60. There's your born on dates of the lates and greats today.
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Jett recently had surgery on her back, so she has had to suspend her tour for a little bit while she recovers. Had a slipped disc, I believe, is what they call it. Howard Jones is here. It's 92.5 Happy Radio. Happy Wednesday.

Michael Jackson and Rock With You from 1979. This band was formed in jolly old England in 1976. We're talking about The Cure. And Just Like Heaven is on 92.5. 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

0: and Genesis, that's all on 92.5 Happy Radio. I'm Ken Cocker. Well, what happened over the weekend at the box office? Once again, Spider-Man Brand New Day is number one. I believe that's been number one for 6 weeks. I've been there, and it's a good movie. I'm not a superhero type guy, but I did enjoy seeing that. It's taken in, I believe, $2.2 billion nationwide. Number two was The Odyssey, and number three was Coyote versus Acme at the box office this past week. Long weekend, of course. It's 92.5, Happy Radio.
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0: Lancaster. My number's in the dark. OMD, for short, if you leave on 92.5 Happy Radio. Well, the NFL season begins tonight. They rarely have a Wednesday game, but they do tonight on NBC. And it's going to be a rematch of the last Super Bowl. It's New England and Seattle. Now, if I remember correctly, I don't recall the score, but I think the Seattle won fairly handily in that game back in February. And this game will be taking place in Seattle. Again, it's New England and Seattle to open the NFL season tonight.
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1979, We Are Family, a great disco hit. And, of course, that was a theme song for the Pittsburgh Pirates who won the World Championship that year. I'm Ken Cocker. Let's stay in 79. What do you say? Don't let me down. It's E-L.

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3: The United States has announced a ban on imports of certain Canadian alcohol, dairy goods, and motorbikes. This marks the latest escalation in a prolonged trade dispute, taking effect after new Canadian counter-tariffs on American products came into force. The move targets specific sectors, intensifying economic tensions between the two nations. Officials have not indicated when the restriction might be lifted. The ban adds to a series of retaliatory measures that have disrupted cross-border trade for over a year. Businesses on both sides now face further uncertainty regarding the cost and availability of these goods. In a stunning upset at the United States Open, Ben Shelton has defeated the reigning champion Carlos Alcaraz in the latest finish in tournament history. The marathon match concluded in the early hours, propelling Shelton into the semifinals where he will face fellow American Francis Tiafoe. Fans were treated to a display of extraordinary athleticism, with both players producing jaw-dropping points that electrified the Flushing Meadows crowd late into the night. Stocks slid for a third consecutive day as a surge in oil prices rattled investors. The Dow Jones Industrial Average fell roughly 400 points, while the NASDAQ Composite also declined. Analysts are pointing to rising energy costs as a key driver of market anxiety. The sell-off comes as Wall Street prepares for the next inflation report, which could influence the Federal Reserve's upcoming decision on interest rates. Traders remain cautious, watching commodity markets and awaiting fresh economic data.
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0: Name of Love is U2, 92.5 Happy Radio. Local news coming your way in just a bit. We're also going to check the community calendar. We'll look at milestones and memories, and in general play a whole lot of great music as we ease on down the highway, including in just a little bit on 92.5 Happy Radio. Got some Hall & Oates coming up, and what else we got lined up for you? Some Chicago, so don't go anywhere.
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6: 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Bazette with your local news update. West Columbia's school board has voted to rename Briggs Field as Jack Hayes Stadium, honoring a coach who shaped football in two towns. Hayes led El Campo from 1962 to 68, guiding the Ricebirds to the 1967 state finals, where they fell to Brownwood. He then coached West Columbia starting in 69, taking the Roughnecks to that year's state finals, the school's only appearance, and finishing his career in 1980 with a record of 130 wins, 60 losses, and 5 ties. Hayes died April 27th at age 92. And volunteers in Victoria are gearing up for a fall roadway cleanup blitz. Keep Victoria Beautiful will host its annual fall sweep Saturday, September 19th from 8 to 10 a.m. with teams meeting in the Target parking lot before spreading out across the city's busiest entry points. Crews will target litter along Zach Lentz Parkway, Highway 87 near West High School, 77 North by Sam's Club, Business 59, and Bloomington Highway. If enough volunteers show up, teams will also hit Riverside Park and the Lone Tree Trail. Organizers say the goal is a cleaner welcome for Victoria ahead of the busy fall season. For the Bay and Beyond Broadcasting Network, I'm JP. Our thanks again to Ward Real Estate for bringing you the local news this hour.

92.5 Happy Radio in Chicago. I toured this summer with one of my all-time favorite bands, Styx. And I'm Ken Cocker. Weather-wise, 75% chance of rain today and tomorrow, and all week long we'll stay in the 90s. Summertime is still with us. 1982 Thriller. It's MJ.

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0: 10,000 Maniacs and Natalie Merchant. Because the Night from the 90s. Don't forget the Harvest Social at the Rustic Chandelier in El Campo coming up this Saturday from 6 to 9 o'clock. 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Hey, maybe we'll see you there. It's 92.5 Happy Radio. 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

0: Grease. That was the first single. Olivia Newton-John and John Travolta. And this is Ken Cocker. I believe I promised you to look at the milestones and memories for this day. And if you'll give me just a second, I'll draw it up on the computer. It disappeared for some reason. 70 years ago this day, Elvis Presley appeared on the Ed Sullivan Show for the very first time. 1963, NBC expanded the Huntley-Brinkley Report, the nightly news at the time, from 15 to 30 minutes. Apple Records released John Lennon's second solo album called Imagine in 1971. Remember Gary Hart? He was the guy with Donna Rice sitting on his lap and on the yacht, the monkey business. Well, he admitted on Nightline to cheating on his wife this day in 1987. That was the end of his career. And in 2001, Band of Brothers, the most expensive miniseries ever made, debuted. That was 25 years ago. There's your milestones and memories today.
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5: 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They give you up to $500 towards the cost of new or replacement gas appliances. On Wednesday at 8 a.m., the Veterans Meet and Greet Social Club will be meeting at Diamond S in Bay City. Beginning at 10 is the Little Ones Library Time at the Jackson County Memorial Library. Also at 10 is the Bay City Parks and Recreation Riverside Park Senior Fish Event. Then at 10:30 is their Walk with Ease event at Latole Park. Starting at 11 is the Sweeney Community Library Preschool Storytime. On Thursday at 5, the Sweeney Community Library will be having their teen scene, with this month's activity making animal bookmarks. Beginning at 6 is the weekly celebration recovery meeting at the Bay City Methodist Church, and a similar event in Edna at 6:30 at the Jackson County Hospital Activity Room. Also at 6, join the Bay City Country Club for their fried chicken and bingo event. Starting at 7, the Bay City Black Cats will be playing the Houston Ferb Ramens in Houston. On Friday at 10:30 is the Bay City Parks and Recreation Walk with Ease event at Latole Park. It's also Friday Night Lights. This week, the El Campo Ricebirds are against the Yoakum Bulldogs at Yoakum. The Wharton Tigers are against the Brazos Cougars at home. The Palacios Sharks are against the Tidehaven Tigers at Tidehaven. The Van Vleck Leopards are against the Sweeney Bulldogs at Van Vleck. And the Edna Cowboys are against the Industrial Cobras in Edna. Our thanks again to Bay City Gas for bringing us the community calendar this hour. For the full listing of events, visit radiolinks.info and click on the community calendar link.
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Brian Adams, Everything I Do It For You, 92.5 Happy Radio. I'm Ken Cocker. That wraps it. Hopefully you got you over the hump in good shape and on toward the weekend. Amy Cross is next. I'll be back tomorrow at 10. Till then, hang tough and be cool. 92.5 is Happy Radio.

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5: Apple has unveiled its first folding iPhone, marking the most significant design change to the device in nearly two decades. The announcement was made at a special event on Wednesday. The new model features a foldable display, allowing the phone to open into a tablet-sized screen. This launch comes as the technology giant seeks to revitalize sales and compete with rival manufacturers who have already entered the folding smartphone market. The device is expected to be available for purchase in the coming months, with pricing details yet to be confirmed. Elena Rybakina staged a remarkable comeback to defeat Qinwen Zheng and secure her place in the United States Open semifinals. The victory also guarantees the Kazakh star will rise to the world number one ranking. Rybakina's resilient performance in Flushing Meadows marks a significant milestone in her career, cementing her status among tennis's elite. The semifinal showdown promises high stakes as she continues her pursuit of a second major title. Stocks slid for a third consecutive day as oil prices spiked, raising fresh concerns about inflation and its impact on the economy. The Dow Jones Industrial Average fell by roughly 400 points. Market analysts are calling inflation a silent threat to the bond market. Investor attention now turns to upcoming inflation data, which will serve as a critical test for the Federal Reserve's next decision on interest rates. The surge in oil is sending a warning to Wall Street amid these new economic pressures.

0: Oh, to me.
1: 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How are you? Welcome to a hump day up over it towards another weekend. We have a lot going on, so make sure to stick around. I'll let you know all

0: Coming up tomorrow, Thursday, September 10th, the Bay City Country Club is the place to be for fried chicken and bingo. Yeah, cards are just $10 a piece. The games get underway at 6:15. There's going to be a cash prize for the overall game, and $15 will get you a two-piece fried chicken dinner from Cheryl's.
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2: 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Whether you're looking for a farm, land, residential, or commercial properties, Ward Real Estate can help you. Good afternoon, I'm JP Bazette with your local news update. El Campo City Council has approved a $6.7 million contract to widen the Trace Palacios Creek Channel. Racing against a strict grant deadline, Richmond-based Longhorn Excavators now have just 100 days to finish work stretching from West Jackson to U.S. 59, including a new bridge near Pinchot Street. The city manager says the Texas General Land Office refuses to extend the deadline, forcing an early morning vote to keep the project on track for completion by January 31st of 27. And Texas lawmakers raised a dollar fee on car insurance in 23 to fight catalytic converter theft, and that fee has since generated $81 million for state use. Records show at least $30 million of it funded more than 3,200 Flock license plate reading cameras statewide, with 95 grants covering roughly 2,000 units and $15.9 million adding nearly 1,200 more through the state's Public Safety Department. Another $3 million was approved this August for 583 additional Flock cameras. Governor Greg Abbott's office says it's now pausing state funding for local Flock camera grants. Bringing the freshest of local news to the Bay and beyond, I'm JP. Our thanks again to Ward Real Estate for bringing you the local news this hour.
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Pray, connect, and collaborate. 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So it sounds like a good way to start off your weekend. 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

0: Coming up, I've got music from The Clash, also Pat Benatar on Happy Radio 92.5, but it is time to head upstairs to the Weather Center. Give me just a minute, and they will be on the mic to give you a weather forecast for the rest of the week.
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4: It's Allison here with a look at your 4:30 weather report. It's currently 80 degrees in Edna, 87 in Ocampo, Wharton, and Bay City, and 85 in Palacios. Tonight's low is 77 degrees. Tomorrow, Thursday, is a high of 93 with an overnight low of 77 and a 50% chance of showers and thunderstorms. Friday is a high of 94 with an overnight low of 79 and a 60% chance of showers and thunderstorms. Saturday is a high of 94 with an overnight low of 79, and so far we only have a slight chance of showers. Sunday is a high of 93 with an overnight low of 79 and a 40% chance of showers and thunderstorms. Monday and Tuesday both have highs of 93, Monday's overnight low being 79, and both Monday and Tuesday have a 30% chance of showers and thunderstorms. Moving on to our hurricane weather board, for the next 7 to 10 days, we are in the clear. And on ERCOT side of things, we have plenty of power.
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0: 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Amy here. Get ready to launch you into another long set of happy favorites on this hump day. I got Starship coming up and the Police are going to get you started.
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5: 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They give you up to $500 towards the cost of new or replacement gas appliances. On Wednesday at 8 a.m., the Veterans Meet and Greet Social Club will be meeting at Diamond S in Bay City. Beginning at 10 is the Little Ones Library Time at the Jackson County Memorial Library. Also at 10 is the Bay City Parks and Recreation Riverside Park Senior Fish Event. Then at 10:30 is their Walk with Ease event at Latoll Park. Starting at 11 is the Sweeney Community Library Preschool Storytime. On Thursday at 5, the Sweeney Community Library will be having their teen scene with this month's activity making animal bookmarks. Beginning at 6 is the weekly celebration recovery meeting at the Bay City Methodist Church, and a similar event in Edna at 6:30 at the Jackson County Hospital Activity Room. Also at 6, join the Bay City Country Club for their fried chicken and bingo event. Starting at 7, the Bay City Black Cats will be playing the Houston Ferb Ramens in Houston. On Friday at 10:30 is the Bay City Parks and Recreation Walk with Ease event at Latoll Park. It's also Friday Night Lights. This week, the El Campo Rice Birds are against the Yoakum Bulldogs at Yoakum. The Wharton Tigers are against the Brazos Cougars at home. The Palacios Sharks are against the Tidehaven Tigers at Tidehaven. The Van Vleck Leopards are against the Sweeney Bulldogs at Van Vleck. And the Edna Cowboys are against the Industrial Cobras in Edna. Our thanks again to Bay City Gas for bringing us the community calendar this hour. 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

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The Eagles are coming up right before the top of the hour. Right now, it's Starship. Nothing's going to stop us now.

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5: The United States will impose new bans on imports of certain Canadian alcohol, dairy goods, and motorbikes. This action marks the latest escalation in an ongoing trade dispute and follows the implementation of Canadian counter-tariffs on American products. The restrictions are expected to impact businesses and consumers on both sides of the border. The move intensifies a prolonged economic conflict between the two nations, with officials remaining at odds over trade policies and their effects on domestic industries. The full scope of the new import bans and their potential economic consequences are still being assessed. The tension between Louisiana State University and the Southeastern Conference is cooling. The university has complied with league demands, calling the issue now moot. This follows a U.S. senator's harsh criticism of the conference's actions, which he labeled as incredibly foolish. The dispute revolved around a potential vote to expel the university from the conference. But cooler heads are prevailing. Apple has unveiled its first foldable iPhone alongside the iPhone 18 Pro lineup and new watches at its annual launch event. The tech giant showcased the new devices, marking a significant entry into the foldable smartphone market. The announcement comes as Apple continues to compete in a rapidly evolving mobile technology landscape, with consumers and analysts closely watching the company's latest innovations for design and functionality improvements.

0: New movies coming up at Shulman's Movie Bowl Grill. Actually, they're playing the drama Practical Magic 2, and that stars Sandra Bullock and Nicole Kidman. Also, The Passion of the Christ is also playing. Movie Bowl Grill with an E.com has got tickets and showtimes if you're interested.
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6: 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Good afternoon, I'm JP Bizette with your local news update. El Campo City Council has approved a $6.7 million contract to widen the Trace Palacios Creek Channel. Racing against a strict grant deadline, Richmond-based Longhorn Excavators now have just 100 days to finish work stretching from West Jackson to US 59, including a new bridge near Pincho Street. The city manager says the Texas General Land Office refuses to extend the deadline, forcing an early morning vote to keep the project on track for completion by January 31st of 27. And Texas lawmakers raised a dollar fee on car insurance in 23 to fight catalytic converter theft, and that fee has since generated $81 million for state use. Records show at least $30 million of it funded more than 3,200 Flock license plate reading cameras statewide, with 95 grants covering roughly 2,000 units and $15.9 million adding nearly 1,200 more through the state's Public Safety Department. Another $3 million was approved this August for 583 additional Flock cameras. Governor Greg Abbott's office says it's now pausing state funding for local Flock camera grants. Bringing the freshest of local news to the Bay and beyond, I'm JP. Our thanks again to Ward Real Estate for bringing you the local news this hour.

Hunter Education Course happening at the Bay City USO Service Center, 2105 Avenue M in Bay City. That's happening on Saturday, bright and early. If you're a hunter, you're required to take this course. You're going to learn about firearm safety, hunting ethics, and so much more. The cost is $15, so make your plans to be there. Amy here. It's Happy Radio 92.5 with Madonna.

0: long has it been since you've heard that one, right? Madonna, Dress You Up. It's Happy Radio 92.5. In just about a minute, we're going to go upstairs and get a look at our weather forecast with our weather center. Hang on.
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4: It's Allison here with a look at your 5:30 weather report. It's currently 82 in Edna, 86 in El Campo and Wharton, 87 in Bay City, and 85 in Palacios. Tonight's low is 77 degrees. Tomorrow, Thursday, is a high of 93 with an overnight low of 77 and a 50% chance of showers and thunderstorms. Friday is a high of 94 with an overnight low of 79 and a 60% chance of showers and thunderstorms. Saturday is a high of 94 with an overnight low of 79. And so far, we only have a slight chance of showers on Saturday. Sunday is a high of 93 with an overnight low of 79 and a 40% chance of showers and thunderstorms. Monday and Tuesday of next week have a high of 93, Monday's overnight low being 79, and both Monday and Tuesday have a 30% chance of showers and thunderstorms. Moving on to our hurricane weather board, for the next 7 to 10 days we are in the clear, and on ERCOT side of things, we have plenty of power.
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5: 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On Wednesday at 8 a.m., the Veterans Meet and Greet Social Club will be meeting at Diamond S in Bay City. Beginning at 10 is the Little Ones Library Time at the Jackson County Memorial Library. Also at 10 is the Bay City Parks and Recreation Riverside Park Senior Fish Event. Then at 10:30 is their Walk with Ease event at Latoll Park. Starting at 11 is the Sweeney Community Library Preschool Storytime. On Thursday at 5, the Sweeney Community Library will be having their Teen Scene, with this month's activity making animal bookmarks. Beginning at 6 is the Weekly Celebration Recovery meeting at the Bay City Methodist Church, and a similar event in Edna at 6:30 at the Jackson County Hospital Activity Room. Also at 6, join the Bay City Country Club for their fried chicken and bingo event. Starting at 7, the Bay City Black Cats will be playing the Houston Ferb Ramens in Houston. On Friday at 10:30 is the Bay City Parks and Recreation Walk with Ease event at Latoll Park. It's also Friday Night Lights. This week, the El Campo Ricebirds are against the Yoakum Bulldogs at Yoakum. The Wharton Tigers are against the Brazos Cougars at home. The Palacios Sharks are against the Tidehaven Tigers at Tidehaven. The Van Vleck Leopards are against the Sweeney Bulldogs at Van Vleck. And the Edna Cowboys are against the Industrial Cobras in Edna. Our thanks again to Bay City Gas for bringing us the community calendar this hour. For the full listing of events, visit radiolinks.info and click on the community calendar link.
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getting you to where you need to be on a Wednesday hump day. It's Happy Radio 92.5. That's going to do it for me. I'll be back your way tomorrow afternoon at 4 o'clock. 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
6: The United States will ban imports of certain Canadian alcohol, dairy products, and motorbikes. This action is the latest strike in a prolonged trade war, and it comes just hours after new Canadian countertariffs on American goods took effect. The escalation marks another significant turn in the ongoing economic dispute between the two neighboring nations, impacting key industries on both sides of the border. The specific goods targeted include a range of dairy items and alcoholic beverages, alongside the motorbikes. This development places further strain on cross-border trade relations, with businesses and consumers bracing for the impact. The decision follows a series of retaliatory measures that have now been in place for over a year. Coco Gauff has advanced to the semifinals of the United States Open after saving two match points in a dramatic comeback victory. The American tennis star fought back from the brink of defeat to secure her place in the final four at Flushing Meadows. This latest triumph adds to her remarkable run in the tournament. Stocks slid for a third consecutive day as oil prices spiked, putting pressure on major indices. The Dow Jones Industrial Average fell by more than 400 points, while both the S&P 500 and the NASDAQ Composite also traded lower. Investors are now turning their attention to upcoming inflation data, which is seen as the next major test for the Federal Reserve's decision on interest rates. The surge in oil costs is adding to concerns about persistent inflationary pressures within the economy, leaving Wall Street on edge.

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Hey, welcome. I am Craiger. Hope you've had a great Wednesday. We'll check in with JP and get a look at local news in just a couple of minutes. Right now, how about a great classic from the Doobie Brothers, Blackwater?

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6: Our local news is brought to you today by Ward Real Estate. Whether you're looking for a farm, land, residential, or commercial properties, Ward Real Estate can help you. Good afternoon, I'm JP Bizet with your local news update. El Campo City Council has approved a $6.7 million contract to widen the Trace Palacios Creek channel, racing against a strict grant deadline. Richmond-based Longhorn Excavators now have just 100 days to finish work stretching from West Jackson to US 59, including a new bridge near Pinchot Street. The city manager says the Texas General Land Office refuses to extend the deadline, forcing an early morning vote to keep the project on track for completion by January 31st of 27. And Texas lawmakers raised a dollar fee on car insurance in 23 to fight catalytic converter theft, and that fee has since generated $81 million for state use. Records show at least $30 million of it funded more than 3,200 Flock license plate reading cameras statewide, with 95 grants covering roughly 2,000 units and $15.9 million adding nearly 1,200 more through the state's Public Safety Department. Another $3 million was approved this August for 583 additional Flock cameras. Governor Greg Abbott's office says it's now pausing state funding for local Flock camera grants. Bringing the freshest of local news to the Bay and beyond, I'm JP. Our thanks again to Ward Real Estate for bringing you the local news this hour.
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Happy Radio 92.5. Hey, stick around with me for the next couple of minutes. I got something that the kids are going to absolutely love. It's coming up this weekend. Happy Radio 92.5. Here's Men at Work.

Eddie Money, baby. Hold on. Happy Radio 92.5. So it's the 7th annual Touch a Truck Extravaganza coming up at the Bay City Sports Complex this Saturday morning beginning at 10. Yeah, the kids are going to love this. They get to climb all over those giant trucks, explore the heavy equipment, and sit behind the wheel of real working vehicles. Yeah, I know it's for the kids, but I got to tell you, I love this stuff too. The event is absolutely

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3: 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On Wednesday at 8 a.m., the Veterans Meet and Greet Social Club will be meeting at Diamond S in Bay City. Beginning at 10 is the Little Ones Library Time at the Jackson County Memorial Library. Also at 10 is the Bay City Parks and Recreation Riverside Park Senior Fish Event. Then at 10:30 is their Walk with Ease event at Latoll Park. Starting at 11 is the Sweeney Community Library Preschool Storytime. On Thursday at 5, the Sweeney Community Library will be having their teen scene with this month's activity making animal bookmarks. Beginning at 6 is the weekly celebration recovery meeting at the Bay City Methodist Church, and a similar event in Edna at 6:30 at the Jackson County Hospital Activity Room. Also at 6, join the Bay City Country Club for their fried chicken and bingo event. Starting at 7, the Bay City Black Cats will be playing the Houston Fur Brahmins in Houston. On Friday at 10:30 is the Bay City Parks and Recreation Walk with Ease event at Latoll Park. It's also Friday Night Lights. This week, the El Campo Ricebirds are against the Yoakum Bulldogs at Yoakum. The Wharton Tigers are against the Brazos Cougars at home. The Palatia Sharks are against the Tidehaven Tigers at Tidehaven. The Van Vleck Leopards are against the Sweeney Bulldogs at Van Vleck. And the Edna Cowboys are against the Industrial Cobras in Edna. Our thanks again to Bay City Gas for bringing us the community calendar this hour. For the full listing of events, visit radiolinks.info and click on the community calendar link.
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